a funeral. 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

0: Karachi.
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to a book club like, who's this author? 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
3: Hello and assalamu alaikum. I'm your host Sara Maimon and this is the Midday Mix. I hope you're having a good day. The weather is changing and it's getting better, thankfully. And I hope that we see a pleasant November in Karachi. I know weather is already going towards the breezy side in Lahore and Islamabad, and I hope it continues to stay this way. But I hope for Karachi this time we have like really good weather till March. At least that's what we're hoping. I don't have any expectations from April because we know what happens. Nevertheless, a lot to discuss. So much is happening in the country and we're going to brief you about that today. So not a lot of conversation and yapping from my side, but just some really important things to discuss. 0315 111 9191 is the number. Stay tuned in. 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

0: I'm on your.
1: All right, guys, we're back. So this was very interesting thing that I was reading yesterday and was talking about Pakistan's population. And it said that it is facing overlapping deprivations in health, education and living standards. And I'm so glad somebody is talking about it because it isn't talked about. NGOs are doing marvelous jobs, but how much can they do, right? It's the government that needs to step up as well. So the figures were released by UNDP in New York, and it showed that 38.3% of Pakistan's population was multi-dimensionally poor, compared with 16.4% in India and 14.9% in Bangladesh. So the estimates are based on household surveys conducted in different years and do not provide a strictly a strict comparison, at least. So we can't say that this is for sure, but this is what the surveys have brought up. And in Pakistan, the intensity of the deprivation among those classified as multidimensionally poor stood out at 51.7, and another 12.9 of the population was considered vulnerable to the poverty, indicating that a substantial share of people remained at risk of falling into acute deprivation. So unlike conventional income-based measures, the MPI assesses overlapping disadvantages in the areas such as nutrition. They look at child mortality, years of schooling, school attendance, sanitation, drinking water, electricity, housing and household assets. So this is us being lower. So that's insane. That is insane. And it's higher than India and Bangladesh. God knows where we're going, what kind of check we're keeping, what kind of surveys we're doing. But things are difficult. Things are out of hand. And we can all see that. And we're all facing the brunt of it. But more people are facing it in ways that we can't even imagine. And unfortunately, they don't have a voice to talk about it. They think this is the way to live. Hum log itni dafa NGOs ko yahan pe invite karte hain. They've shared these horrifying stories of people struggling and they're not finding ways to do something. But they always come and they say, you know what? We are getting some help or the other from the government. So there's some hope, but I hope it's on a larger scale because these numbers are abysmal. I mean, these numbers are scary. But let me know what your thoughts are. We're going to go for a short commercial break, play some music, and then we're going to be right back.
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0: Minister, KP Chief Minister Sohail Afridi, on the PTI's long march claim that he had been taken into custody. So, uske bare mein bhi kafi charcha ho rahi hai on X, on TikTok, wherever you go, this is what they're talking about too. So, keep up yourself updated. PTI ka ek message bhi aaya tha, this was on October 11th, that they said they strongly condemn federal government's decision to impose the emergency and governor's rule in Khyber Pakhtunkhwa. Sheikh Waqas Akram ne kaha tha that the federal decision constitutes a grave assault on people's democratic mandate, provincial autonomy and constitution federalism. There is more on what was said, but you guys can go and read it as well. Keep yourself updated. If you're not, if you have these apps, just subscribe to these channels. Stay up to date in what is happening, because jo bhi hoga, uska kisi na kisi tarike se effect hame bhi hoga, and we should be concerned. It is about our country. There is so much kya kehte hain, uncertainty, and it's never good. That word I hate. And wherever there is uncertainty when it comes to these things, you know, worse things are bound to happen. But more on this in a bit. You guys can message in, and of course, follow us on our socials, FM91.official. Going for a commercial break and then for a few more songs, and then we're going to be right back.
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The federal center cited the provincial administration's failure to curb rising militancy and alleged diversion of funds, while PTI leaders condemned the move as an undemocratic power grab. So security forces have detained a lot of PTI members and supporters across the regions as the party is pushed to free jailed former prime minister Imran Khan, and the crackdowns, there is a intense state crackdown happening. Pakistan, Turkey, Saudi Arabia have also advanced collective defense arrangements under the Makkah Pact framework following regional security tensions alongside ongoing cross border security challenges with Afghan Taliban. So ye bhi ek issue chal raha hai. We saw the attack that happened that they are alleging was done by Houthis. We had people from Pakistan lose their life as well. So that's also happening. See, I'm telling you, it's horrible through and through. Everywhere you look, there is something unimaginable happening. And we can only hope and pray for the best. As far as economic or energy ka agar hum dekhe, to economic pressures persist with public debt reaching high levels and ongoing negotiations jo hai wo chal rahi hai with the International Monetary Fund, known as IMF, and it's for $1.2 billion disbursement and recent local fuel and commodity price adjustments. جہاں تک اسپورٹس کی ہم بات کریں تو صاحب زادہ فرحان جو ہیں has been named Pakistan's T20 captain for upcoming series with leadership updates following adjustments across the national setup. So this is all the latest update of what's happening. Of course, there's more to come and we're going to discuss that tomorrow. But stay up to date, stay alert and be safe. Let's go ahead and play some music and then we're going to be right back.

Okay, guys, you guys can follow us on our socials, FM91.official, and of course, follow us on our YouTube channel. We're doing an amazing series of insurance. Kyun insurance zaruri hai? Kis liye honi chahiye? Kis liye hame matter karni chahiye? And we did these amazing episodes, and I hope that you've got them as well. Mujhe itna kuch seekhne ko mila. Itne amazing, capable, accomplished log hamare show mein aaye. They've achieved so much, and they're doing so much for the country as well. Unse seekhiye, unse samjhiye, understand why insurance is important, why we should have it before a tragedy strikes or we need it the most and we don't have the money. So these are the episodes that you should look into. FM91 jo hai hamara YouTube channel hai, us pe jaiye aur dekhiye, seekhiye, and if you can, please go ahead and look into insurance and, you know, get one for yourself. Let's go ahead and play some music and then we're going to be right back.

Alright guys, and I hope you enjoyed the show today. So we just basically talked about more of what's happening in the country and everywhere in between. I will have a gupshup session with you tomorrow, of course, but for today this was it. I just want to thank everybody who tuned in. Apna bahut khayal rakhiyega. I will see you guys inshallah tomorrow. Tab tak ke liye, khuda hafiz.

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1: Food sharing. Abu Huraira, may Allah be pleased with him, reported, Messenger of Allah, peace be upon him, said, the food for two suffices for three, and the food for three suffices for four persons.

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3: Neighbors, Ibn Umar and Aisha, may Allah be pleased with them, reported, Messenger of Allah, peace be upon him, said, Jibrail kept recommending treating neighbors with kindness until I thought he would assign a share of inheritance.
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right. 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

0: Look, I've been doing all right. 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

0: Yeah, you like an explosion, explosion. 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

If you ask a stupid question, then you get a stupid answer. 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